0: And remember, 11.3 degrees feels like 11.3 because the oh, no, the wind's picked up. That's interesting. Anyway, overnight it was low of 4.8. That was the minimum. Yeah, it's getting a bit blowy out there. It's coming from the southwest, the wind coming in at nearly 14 k's an hour generally, but then get gusted up to 30. So that really has picked up in the last hour or so. Anyway, the forecast for the southeast, winds 15 to coming from the west-southwest, 15 to 20 kilometres an hour, tending southeast to southwesterly in the middle of the day, then becoming light the late this afternoon, up and down the coast. Temperatures between 13 and 15. Tomorrow, very pleasant day, very sunny, but only 15, 17 on Sunday, the 2nd of August. So there you go, Candle Markets, 17th on Monday morning for a day out. Okay, back to the show here at 2SEA FM.
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I wonder how many people out there actually recognise that song. Yeah, it's an Aussie classic, actually, and also the performer. I wonder today if I said Normie Rowe, would that mean much to people? But certainly when I was, 14 years old back in 1965, it meant a lot. I just absolutely loved that song. And, of course, Normie Rowe was a famous Australian pop star, teen idol and actor, known as Australia's first King of Pop. So he's got a good resume. His biggest hits included Que Sera, Sera, and Shaken All Over, and his career shifted from the 1960s pop stardom to military service in Vietnam, and he later appeared in musical theatre. But, yeah, so he was really at the top of his game as a singer before the army decided they wanted to pull him in. As we did back then, we had conscription, and all young men, I think, over the age of 18, I think when you turned 18, you went into a drawer to be conscripted, and Normie went. I think he went willingly too. Anyway, he rose to fame with that song, Ain't Necessarily So, back in 1965, and also his double-sided single Que Sera and Shaken All Over, which was the top-selling single of the decade. Yeah. And he won the TV Week King of Pop, which is a big deal back then in the 60s, in 1967, 68. And he's turned into a bit of a controversial personality a bit later in life when he became an active and respected spokesman and advocate for Vietnam War veterans. So there you go. Good stuff. 11 past 10 here at 2SEA FFM. This hour we'll be in NXS, Chromeo, the Rolling Stones. I've got a song from Old 55 and then another song that was put together with Old 55 with the cream of Australian pop music back in the mid-70s. We'll be hearing from local artist Damon Davies. And, we'll see what happens we can squeeze in after that. But up next, here's a song from a band called Big Head Todd and the Monsters. They're a rock band from Colorado in the US, known for their roots, rock and blues style, and their cover of this 1972 hit from a band called Looking Glass. This is Big Head Todd and the Monsters with Brandy. You're a Fine Girl.

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Yes, that was Scottish new wave and synth pop band Fiction Factory. Yeah, band formed back in 1982. Best known for that song, their 1993 hit single "Feels Like Heaven." Yeah, excellent band, great song too. Yeah, despite its bright, catchy synth pop sound, that lyrics in that song describe the stark reality and emotional pain of a toxic or failed relationship rather than joyful romance. So there you go. Digging deep, eh, to give you a song with a bit of meaning. Rightio. There's something I've got to tell you about now too. It's 20 past 10, so 40 minutes before the EPS hour kicks off. But here's a word from the Bega Valley Shire that I think is pretty important for everybody around the Shire. So they're advising you to get ready for their new waste and recycling app. Now, the Bega Valley residents are being reminded to download a new app from August 1st, tomorrow. So when you wake up tomorrow, just go in there and look for this app to stay up to date with their local waste and recycling services. Now, the Bega Valley Shire Council is replacing its current waste and recycling app with the free Looped In. It's called Looped In Councils.app. Now, residents will need to download the new app to continue receiving bin collection reminders, access free waste disposal vouchers. That's very important, considering what it costs to go to the tip now, and find out what can and can't be recycled. Now, the app also includes an A to Z to waste and recycling guide, waste and recycling centre locations and opening hours, plus the ability to report issues or request council services. There you go. Now, council's waste behaviour... Oh, God, don't you love it? Council's waste behaviour change officer. I like that. We've got a waste behaviour change officer. Lisa Cruz says having all the information in one place makes it easier for residents to know which bin to put out and what belongs in each bin. That's really important, you know. What's the point of putting a green bin out, which is meant to be FOGO and garden waste, and then you fill it full of other rubbish and all you do is contaminate the other stuff? No, you're a clown when you do that. Don't do that. Seriously. Use the bins what they're meant to be used for, because it is important. Now, existing electronic waste vouchers in the current app will expire on July 31, so hopefully if you're like me, you've got to use them all, so it won't be a problem. And if you did have like two or three of them left, they won't be transferred. So, yeah. I'd get out this afternoon if you think you got one. Find something, anybody, anything. So residents are encouraged to make the switch before the next collection date, see, so... That's important. Now, if you want more information, it's available on the Bega Valley Shire Council's website. Okay, back to the music here on Friday in My Mind with me, Graham Wykes. Every Friday morning from 9 till 11, 9 till 12 if the EPS primary school is in recess for school holidays or whatever, or unavailable. But otherwise, yes, enjoy good music here on Friday on My Mind, me, Graham Wykes, and a little bit of what's happening around the area as well. What do we got next? Oh, Stay Young. Yeah, it's a song from 1981 from INXS. Now, the song was written by Michael Hutchins and Andrew Farris. I think they did most of their songs. And it was produced by the great Richard Clapton. It serves as the lead single from the second album, Underneath the Colours. The song Stay Young peaked at number 21 on the Aussie charts back in 1981. It's still one of my favourite NXS songs.

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There's a classic out of 1965. That was the Rolling Stones with I Can't Get No Satisfaction. Yeah, that was a 1965 rock anthem written by Keith Richards and Mick Jagger, and it's famous for its iconic fuzzbox guitar riff, themes of anti-consumerism, and its massive global success. Yeah, that's just one great song for our hard work and tradies. An interesting thing about that song, Keith Richards woke up in a Florida motel room back in May 1965, recorded the famous five-note guitar riff that featured at the start of the song on a cassette player, and then he fell straight back to sleep. Ah, very Keith Richards, wasn't it? Anyhow, it was released in June of 1965. It became the band's very first number one hit on the US Billboard Hot 100. In the UK, it initially faced radio bans on mainstream radio stations, for obvious reasons, I would have thought, for sounding too suggestive, before topping the charts there as well. It remains celebrated as one of the greatest and most influential rock songs in music history. All right, the time is 10:35. Here's another little public notice, which I think is pretty important. Residents and visitors to the Bega Valley will soon have better access to free urgent medical care with the opening of the relocated Bega Valley Medicare Urgent Care Clinic in Bega. Now, the clinic, now located at the Bega Valley at the Bega Valley Medical Practice in Sapphire Marketplace, will open 7 days a week, including public holidays from 8 a.m. to 8 p.m. with extended operating hours planned from August, starting tomorrow, yeah. Now, the fully bulk billed walk-in service will treat urgent but non-life-threatening conditions, providing an alternative to a hospital emergency department and helping reduce pressure on the local hospitals and GP clinics. Now, no appointment is needed, with service available to both local residents and visitors to the region. So that's pretty important. If you, you know, if you've got a tick, or your son's fallen off the swing and's got a scratch, like, you know, it's got hurt their knee or whatever, yeah, don't waste the time going to Pembula Hospital you could go to Pembula Hospital, they do it as well, but mainly, I guess, for all those people in northern parts of the Shire, yes, you can now just pop into the Bega Valley Medicare Urgent Care Clinic, which is in next to Woolworths there in the Sapphire Centre. What are they called? Sapphire Marketplace in Bega. 7 days a week. 8 till 8. There you go. Very important. Okie doke. Time to get back to the music. Now, I've got a couple of songs coming up sort of connected with Old 55. Anyway, the first one I'm going to play for you is a song from Old 55. They were a retro-styled Aussie rock and roll revival band formed in Sydney back in 1975, and they were known for their 1950s greaser image, lush vocal harmonies and dynamic stage presence. Now, as I said, they were formed in Sydney in July of 75. By original members, including Pembula Beach resident Frankie J. Holden and Wilbur Wild. I'm about to play for you is their classic version, their version of the classic doo-wop song called Goodnight Sweetheart, a song that was originally hit by the Spaniels and was released as part of their early recordings and featured on the Smash debut album from Old 55 called Take It Greasy.

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4: In 1954, Bill Haley and his Comets recorded Rock Around the Clock. The song was written for Haley as a rhythm and blues sound by Jimmy DeKnight and Max Friedman, who at the time were writing many blues records for a multitude of American Negro acts. Haley took the song, and with a rhythm and blues mix, he came up with what is now officially known as the first rock and roll record ever made. As good as the record was in 1954, it flopped dismally. However, in 1955, Rock Around the Clock was used as the title theme of a movie called Black Boy Jungle. So great was the impact of the song in the movie that late in 1955, it was reissued, and by the middle of 1956, it had become the most significant record in rock and roll music. In recreating the excitement that was rock in 1956, we decided to recut a new version for rock and roll's 21st anniversary with Old 55. After all, who in 1977 are better exponents of what rock was in 1956 than this multi-talented group of musicians? Our next task was to assemble Australia's leading, most exciting rock acts to sing it. We made contact with Glenn Shorrock from the Little River Band, Darryl Braithwaite from Sherbet, John Paul Young, Graham Shirley Strawn from Skyhooks, and Australia's leading lady of rock and roll, Miss Renee Geyer. This re-recorded version of Rock Around the Clock is not intended to reproduce the original sound created by Haley and the Comets. As you'll no doubt notice, the song is slightly faster than the original. The record is a fun record that we hope recreates the excitement of the 50s, matched with the best of the 70s. We hope you'll find the result worthwhile and treasure the 1977 version of Rock Around the Clock just as you did the 1956 one, for this is truly a collector's item. We'd like to thank the following people for their participation, help, and their time given so freely in making this project possible. Our sincere thanks go to Jimmy Manzi, Jeff Peterkin, Patrick Drummond, Rockpile Jones, Wilbur Wild, John Paul Young, Darryl Braithwaite, Glenn Shorrock, Frankie J. Holden, Graham Shirley Strawn, Miss Renee Geyer, Roger Savage, Chris Maxwell, David Jones, Stan Rofe, Mushroom Records, Festival, Oz Records, EMI, Alberts, RCA Records, Glenn Baker, Mike Gadinski, Wayne DeGrucci, Glenn Wheatley, Ray Evans, FIFA, Roger Davies, Steve Hill, Paul Wheatley, and the ANZ Bank for making this whole thing possible.

0: Oh, yeah, I hope you enjoyed that. A little bit of a blast from the past with so many legends of Australian rock music from the 70s. Yeah, 10:48 at 2SEA. It is ticking down and nearly time for the EPS Hour coming up shortly. I'm Graham Wikes. This is Friday My Mind. Hope you've been enjoying today's program. Perfect day outside, isn't it? Clear blue skies, sunshine, a bit of breeze. And, lovely, yeah. Living in paradise, there's no doubt about it. It's a bit of a... a nervous precursor, I guess, to the summer. Who knows where that's going to take us. Anyway, time to catch up with a local artist here, and this one's one of my most popular, well, one of my favourite actual local artists. Not quite as prolific performing publicly as he once was, but his name is David Davies from Bega. And this song I got from David Davies called Serious Man. This is just a little clip that was taken from ABC Radio when he appeared in studio back in 2017, had an interview and this song. So hope you enjoy this one as well.
1: So I was up in Cooma and there was a couple of guys there, or in fact three guys in leather jackets who were really spooking me out. They looked pretty serious. And so this was played on the upright bass. It was just me and the upright, and I go, well, I'm a serious man. Can you hear the double bass? Yes, I'm.

0: That was Damon Davies, accompanied by Damon Davies' guitar and Damon Davies' mouth. Great trumpeting there.
1: Me, myself and I, we make a great band.
0: It's a one-man band. We should have played that song.
2: The latest hits and the brightest

Oh, yeah, that terrific song there. That's from Wallows, an American alternate rock band formed in Los Angeles. Yeah, the group's known for hits like Are You Bored Yet? And albums such as Nothing Happens and Model. Yeah, they released their debut album back in 2019, which featured their breakout viral single Are You Bored Yet? And then their second album came out in 2022 called Tell Me That It's Over. And that song I just played for you then, Calling After Me, appeared on their third album, Model, that they released in 2024, which continued their indie pop evolution with major touring cycles. There you go. Yeah, really good. Okay, well, it's getting close for me, time for me to leave. Look, I've really enjoyed your company this morning. Hope you've enjoyed the music. Don't forget, if you ever want a request from any of our programs here on 2SEAFM, it's pretty easy. You just can text through any time, day or night, and just all you have to do is, well, it's nice if you put your first name down and maybe where you're texting from, name the song, but also make sure that you're actually directed to one and to someone in particular, otherwise we'll all be playing, which is not a bad thing. Anyway, the number's 0484 93 93 44. That's where you can text your requests or any information you'd like broadcast over the air. And the other way to do it, of course, too, is requests@2sea.com.au. That's our email address. Request, no S, just request@2sea.com.au. Yeah, just like to say thanks for your company today. I've really enjoyed it. I hope you've enjoyed the music. Coming up next now is those wonderful kids from across the road from the Eden Primary School with the EPS Blue and White Hour. The Eden Primary School Blue and White Hour, always a pleasure to have them at our station. They're great contributors to what we have to offer our listening public, and they are certainly worthwhile listening to, because it is just, it's really uplifting in a sense to hear just how much wonderful young talent and, you know, how really mature these students are when they get behind a microphone. So, and quite a lot of them actually could have careers if they chose to head in that direction. But anyway, it's time for me to go. As I said, once more, thanks for joining me. I'll be back next week here coming to you live from the George Brown Memorial Ground, because they've got the health convoy van in the area, the health check convoy crowd. Be a huge day out there from 10 till 3 o'clock at George Brown Memorial Ground. And as I said, my show will be on from 9 till 11. We'll come back to the EPS hour, and then after that, Maureen will do her show, Don't Pin Me Down, till 2 o'clock. Okay, I'm going to leave you this last song. This is from Jack Johnson. It's I think it's an appropriate song for troubled times in the world. It just seems to be getting nuttier and nuttier out there. And, you know, here we are with, it looks like Russia's going to escalate with their mobilisation, which means everybody will be drafted into the army that's available, and also the mess in the Middle East. But anyway, this is Jack Johnson with the John Lennon classic, Imagine. Thank you very much. See you next week.

0: was Jack Johnson and his version of Imagine, and this is EPS Blue and White, and this morning we've got extra special guests because we have Nikita, Celine and Aria with us. Good morning, girls.
1: Good morning.
0: Is there anybody you'd like to say hello to?
2: Yes, please.
0: Go right in.
2: All right. Hi to my mum, my dad and my siblings Amy, Nova and Selena.
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0: Okay, the show is yours, girls. 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
4: 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We will be listening to Billie Jean by Michael Jackson.

0: And that was Michael Jackson and Billie Jean. And we've just discovered Nikita can moonwalk to that. And we're here with Blue and White with Nikita, Aria and Celine. Celine.
1: If you have had a birthday in the last week, happy birthday.
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2: Time for a dad joke. 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

0: And that was Olivia Dean and Man I Need. And this is EPS Blue and White with Selene, Aria and Nikita.
1: We love coming to Eden Public School. I like playing with my friends. We play hide and seek, and in class my favourite subject is art.
2: I like to hang out with my friends. We like sitting and talking. In class, I like art as well, especially painting.
3: I like writing narrative stories and maths too. At lunch and recess, I play with my friends.
1: Here's a fun fact. Michael Jackson started his music career when he was just 5 years old.
2: Wow, that's so young. I didn't know that.
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0: That was American Girls by Harry Styles, and this is EPS Blue and White with Nikita, Aria and Salimi.
1: Please remember that we have some super exciting events happening this term at Eden Public School.
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3: In week 5 we'll be celebrating NAIDOC Week with some amazing activities to learn about and celebrate Indigenous culture. Keep an eye on our socials all for all the latest info.
1: Now for another joke. Did you know a man sued the airline for losing his luggage?
2: Oh really? What happened?
1: He lost his case.
3: That's a good one. Our next song is Jealousy, Jealousy by Olivia Rodrigo.

0: And that was Olivia Rodrigo and Jealousy, Jealousy. And this is EBS Blue and White with Selene, Aria and Nikita.
1: That was a good song. Did you know that Public Education Week is all about celebrating the amazing learning happening in our schools? The New South Wales Department of Education says Public Education Week is a special time to recognise the great opportunities public schools give to students and families right across the state.
2: At Eden Public School, we're excited to recognise this week on Friday, 7th of August, we'll have open classrooms where parents and carers can come and see the fantastic work that we are doing.
3: Plus, there will be a special assembly to showcase all the wonderful things happening at our school and celebrate student achievements and a picnic at a sausage sizzle afterwards. Please check out our Facebook page for more information. We can't wait to celebrate with you all.
1: Do you guys know why I always knock on my fridge before opening it?
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0: 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The Health Check Convoy is rolling into Eden on Friday the 7th of August from 10 a.m. till 3 p.m. at the George Brown Memorial Sports Ground opposite the Eden Sports Club. 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This has been a 2SEA Community Service announcement. 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
1: And prior to those special announcements, we had Beat It from Michael Jackson. And this is EPS Blue and White with Selene, Aria and Nikita.
2: Nikita's dance moves are so slay.
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4: Yeah.
5: Why me?
2: Okay. Book week is in week 4. This will consist of a book fair in the school library where students have the opportunity to select a book or two, to write down on a wish list to take home to their parents. The school gains books through the support of our families.
5: The school will host a book parade where students are asked to dress up as their favourite book character.
2: A competition is currently underway for students to guess which book character Miss Tarpey is going to dress up as. Students will have a chance to enter the competition when they attend the library. I wonder who she'll be.
6: Here's a fun fact about Olivia Rodrigo. Olivia got her start as a child actor in 2015 in the American Girl movie and starred on 2 Disney shows before becoming a Grammy-winning pop star.
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7: The students were trying their best and laughing as they competed against one another in a range of activities.
6: 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What do you call cheese that isn't yours?
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3: 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Last fun fact for the day. Lady Gaga and Bruno Mars recorded their smash hit duet, Die With A Smile, in the middle of the night.
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0: And that was Benson Boone and Mystical Magical. And this is EPS Blue and White with Aria, Nikita and Salini.
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1: Well, the Eden weather forecast for today, is it the 30th? 31st of July. 14 degrees, it says, for today. Sunny. And 15 degrees tomorrow, 18 degrees Celsius on Sunday. And Monday, 18 degrees Celsius, sunny, sunny, sunny, sunny. And on Tuesday, mixed sort of weather, and it's 14 degrees. What else? Yes, the wind is 14 kilometres an hour today, and on Saturday, no wind, perhaps. Humidity today is 49%. Have a good day.
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0: You're listening to Maureen Voluntras and Don't Pin Me Down. The Bees of Berlin introduced my program, which today is the Cabago Folk Festival 2011 and books. But first, as promised, a poem by Phil McManus from his book My Life in Rhyme, and the poem is Autumn. Phil McManus's poetry books are on sale at Eden Antiques. Let's have a poem, as promised. Autumn. Take the time to find autumn's call. Take the time to see it fall. Floating freely in the breeze is the coming of winter trees. So the leaves do turn for the season to burn. The holders of autumn leaves becomes the bare winter trees. By the brook in the abbey, where the old folk are happy, lies the leaves of the trees, now bereaved. It says, a little note here that he's written, people love burning autumn leaves. That's what inspired that poet. Right. Well, Phil McManus's poetry books, as I said, are on sale at Eden Antiques. Did somebody say books? My grandsons, Manu and Ari, are here to tell you about their favourite books. But first, the Cabago Folk Festival 2011, Bruce Watson with Rules of English.
1: Now when I was a boy, one was taught English grammar. These days, standards have gone down the drain. We had it banged into us with an unsubtle hammer. Now it's firmly lodged into my brain. There's a million mistakes that you'll see people make. Now and then, there's an absolute whopper. So here's a few tips to avoid future slips and help you all speak good and

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If you see a mixed metaphor, take the bull by the horns and knock it right off of its perch. And vary your words variously so that you use various words.

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The passive should be avoided at all costs. Heed should be taken of that suggestion. And now what I ask of all of you is, who needs rhetorical questions?

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4: Well, my grandsons, Manu and Ari, are here to tell you about their favourite books. Good morning, Manu.
5: Good morning. I am Manu Obadike, 17 years old and Maureen's grandson. I was born and raised in far north Queensland, but have lived in Norway for the past 7 or so years. I'm here to give a book review. I have been an avid reader of fantasy since I was a young child, from the Chronicles of Narnia to Lord of the Rings to the Earthsea books. Throughout all my time reading books, none can quite topple my all-time favourite. It's titled Mistborn, The Final Empire, written by Brandon Sanderson. The book is an alternative fantasy, with no elves, nor shining knights, nor mysterious wizards. The vague premise goes as follows. A street urchin named Vin gets caught up in the plans of a thieving crew intending to overthrow the sliver of God that rules them all. The Final Empire is the first of the Mistborn trilogy, all of which I can recommend. The beautifully written world is one of grim darkness, of ash falling from a sky tinted by a red sun. It's slightly on the gritty side, featuring plenty of violence and action scenes, balanced by characters that grow and change very naturally. Avoid becoming too attached to the characters, as death is commonplace on the ruined planet of Mistborn. Plot twists reveal that the ending of the third book are foreshadowed in the first few chapters of the first, and very well thought out, making it quite the rereadable book. Secrets galore are hidden within the world Brandon Sanderson has crafted, giving dedicated fans plenty to comb through. His style of writing is quick and far from verbose, giving splashes of descriptions that paint images to the imaginative mind. The fight scenes are amazingly well described, and each individual has vices, glories, and character arcs. Despite having read Mistborn countless times over, I still get shivers down my spine at the end of each book. Magic is abundant in the world of Mistborn, and the system by which the magic operates is particularly interesting to me. You needn't worry about finishing the books too quickly, because Brandon Sanderson has an extraordinarily large amount of books set within the same shared universe. Because of this, observant readers will notice certain characters make appearances on worlds they do not belong. This shared universe is known as the Cosmere, and Mistborn is the recommended book to start with should you wish to begin the ride. However, you can also easily put down the books once you finish the trilogy. I can highly recommend Mistborn. If you decide to give it a chance, I can nearly guarantee you won't regret it. My name is Manu Orberge, and that was my book review on Mistborn, The Final Empire by Brandon Sanderson.
4: Thank you very much, Manu. That was lovely. And brother Ari, you have something to tell us about your book?

0: Yes. Hi, I'm Ari, also here to do a book review. The book I'm reviewing is called Unwind, written by Neil Schusterman. Unwind is a sci-fi book about the aftermath of an invention that revolutionized organ transplants. It tells a believable story of an alternate society where people rely on troublesome teenagers marked for unwinding. The storyline follows a group of kids as they try to avoid the authorities and find refuge from being put under by the law. The book also evolves to another level as the readers are introduced with new variables, many revelations, and well-written characters and emotions, along with a lot of ethical questions regarding the society the book places the readers in. Although the book is a great read for ages 13 and above, the book contains some disturbing imagery, so I wouldn't recommend it for anyone below 13. Regardless, I think Neil Schusterman's Unwind was a great read.
1: Well, thank you, Ari. Thank you, both of you, for coming all the way from Norway to do a book review in my program. On with the show. I want to remind everybody about the publications, for free publications around town. You can have a look for them. This one here is your free copy, South Coast History Society Recollections, August to October 26. And the front page says, How Mogo Got Its Zoo. Well, I thought that might be interesting, so I'm going to read it to you. The intention was for Mogo to have a taxidermy museum. Instead, it got a zoo. A zoo that developed into an internationally acclaimed zoo and a major tourist attraction. This story begins with Sally Paddy, a New Zealander, and her husband Bill, an experienced taxidermist. After travelling around Australia for several years, the couple eventually decided to settle down in Mogo. Bill's parents lived in nearby Tomakin and set up a taxidermy business and a taxidermy museum. So they purchased a 65-acre marshy paddock at the end of the Tomago River. But a trip to Canberra then changed their plans. Sally, who from a very young age had been attracted to animals and whose early ambition was to become an Olympic equestrian, fell in love with African servals, that's small cats native to Africa, and decided she and Bill should establish a zoo. Well, that's not an easy process. They started by undertaking work experience in Taronga Zoo, Sydney. Being the first work experience people at Taronga Zoo to admit that their ambition was to open their own zoo. They undertook training in the husbandry and management of carnivores and primates, and then spent 2 years attempting to comply with complex regulations and a sometimes inflexible bureaucracy. Eventually, they were granted an exhibited animal license that permitted them to purchase a house, a small number of exotic animals, animals that were not domesticated or native to Australia, initially for a period of 18 months. On 26th of December 1989, Somerset Wildlife Sanctuary was open. In 1992, the zoo at Mogo, as it has become known, was renamed Mogo Zoo. The zoo's core focus is to collect and facilitate the breeding of species threatened with extinction. Sally Paddy explains, "We specialise in endangered species. We don't specialise in natives. We've got a couple of kangaroos, but in the beginning, there were so many native parks in Australia and so many people doing really good things for native animals that I thought exotic species were what really needed to be helped. Many unwanted animals from other collections were taken into care at Mogo Zoo. Among its extraordinary collection are, or have been, white lions, Sumatran tigers, snow leopards, western lowland gorillas, golden lion tamarins, red pandas, southern white rhinos and silvery gibbons, Bolivian squirrel monkeys, cheetahs, cotton top tamarins, Nepalese red pandas, ring-tailed lemurs, oriental small-clawed otters, siamangs, and of course African servals. Well, anyone been to Mogo Zoo? They're not all there at the same time, of course. Well, Mogo Zoo is much more than a zoo where people come to gawk through bars at caged animals. All the enclosures are large and animal-friendly. There is a large African savanna area, and most of the smaller primates are located on islands. The zoo's successful breeding program has earned it international respect and has become an integral part of worldwide efforts to manage endangered species. For example, it is one of the small number of zoos around the world participating in a global species management plan aimed at increasing the population of the critically endangered Sumatran tiger. The zoo has begun a major South Coast tourist attraction, resulting in facilities such as a cafe and gift shop being provided to enhance the experience for visitors. Recently, overnight dinner, bed and breakfast camping adventures within the zoo have been added to the options available to visitors. In November 2019, Sally Pade, feeling she was in need of retirement after many years of running the zoo, sold Mogo Zoo to Eleanor Investments, which owned Featherdale Wildlife Park in Doonside, Sydney. It was then rebranded Mogo Wildlife Park. Barely a month later, the zoo experienced its later ever threat, the devastating 2019-20 bushfires that destroyed most of nearby Mogo Village. The zoo's dedicated staff remained at the zoo and fought the fire. The leopards, tigers, lions and great apes had been put into their night pens, which were fitted with sprinkler systems, while the giraffes and zebra were let out to roam on the paddocks that had been soaked with water and which the zoo staff patrolled to extinguish spot fires. The zoo director's home, which previously had been Sally Pade's home, in the middle of the zoo, also became the temporary refuge for red pandas and small monkeys. The zoo was able to reopen 2 months after the fire with the then New South Wales Premier Gladys Berejiklian lauding it as a story of absolute resilience, survival and hope. And a lion club, born in the immediate aftermath of the fires, was appropriately named Phoenix. Well, Mogo Zoo, is it still there? I hope so. I should have checked that before. But this is a new book, August to October 26th. So surely it is there, or they would have mentioned it in the article.
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1: Well, on with the show, the Cobargo Folk Festival 2011. The Fagans, Warren Fahey and the Larrikins, and Dana Lyons coming up. The festival always endeavours to present a range of international, national and local acts. There was an enormous pool of talent in our local region, they're saying, and from its inception, Cobargo Folk Festival has showcased much of the talent from the Bega Valley and the southeast region. That year, 2011, they had over 20 local acts on the program, five of which are in the music today. So the Cobargo Folk Festival is produced and presented by the Ewan Folk Club, PO Box 5126, Cobargo, New South Wales 2550. Now, here's the music coming up now.

Well, that was Pastures of Plenty by the Fagans. The Fagans are one of Australia's preeminent folk music families, known for their spine-tingling harmonies and musical versatility. Folk revivalists Margaret and Bob Fagan are joined with their son by their son, ace bouzouki player James Fagan, and his partner Nancy Kerr, fiddle player extraordinaire, as well as their daughter Kate Fagan. It's a family affair, isn't it? Acclaimed folk roots songwriter. The Fagans are in an internationally based band. Margaret, Bob and Kate live in Sydney, Australia, while James and Nancy live in the UK, where they perform as a duo. After that, well, you've heard that one. Well, coming up now after that is Warren Fahey and the Larrikins with Australia's On the Wallaby. Warren Fahey and the Larrikins are leading interpreters of Australia's folk song and spoken word heritage. Their repertoire is proof that there's more to our tradition than songs about sheep, sheep, sheep, and a couple of cows. Warren Fahey is a cultural historian and a graduate of the School of Hard Knocks and Dingo University. He's been performing bush songs and stories for more than 40 years. His group, the Larrikins, has seen some of Australia's most renowned singers and musicians, and the current lineup: Marcus Holden, Claire O'Meara, Gary Steele and Mark Oates is continuing the spirit of faithfully interpreting the bush tradition. And then comes Dana Lyons, Ride the Lawn. Dana Lyons hails from Washington in the US and is a singer-songwriter best known for his dramatic performances and outrageous hit songs. Cows with Guns, it reached number 2 on Australia country charts. I've got that at home. RV and Ride the Lawn, bringing together a mix of comedy, ballads and love songs. Dana's sharp wit and beautiful voice have him performing at diverse venues across the US and around the world. He has released 8 CDs at that time, 2011, and 2 of Dana's songs have made it into the award-winning illustrated books Cows with Guns, winner of the Pulitzer Player Prize, and The Tree, endorsed by Dr. Jane Goodall and forwarded by Pete Seeger, has won numerous awards. Many of his songs have been recorded by other artists, including Pete Seeger. Well, here's a lineup of 3 songs for you.

My grandpa was a cowboy, and his pa before him. They rode the range, killed the buffalo, and fought the Indian. But the great herd's on the prairie, and the wild frontier is gone. So to carry on my heritage, I go out and ride the lawn.

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He says that he likes wildflowers with dew on them at dawn. But the enemy travels quickly when the winds are strong. Next week while he's on vacation, his dandies will be gone.

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3: Well, Martin Wyndham Reid is up next. Although an Englishman, folk singer Martin Wyndham Reid has nonetheless become one of the greatest ambassadors of Australian folk song, having spent over 40 years playing music absorbed from the musical tradition of drovers and other bush workers. Wyndham Reid first fell in love with the traditional Aussie folk songs while employed on a South Australian sheep station in the early 60s. Only 18 years old at the time, he became enraptured by the songs he heard from the local farmhands, and after leaving his job, travelled Australia, playing in pubs and trading songs with those he chanced to meet. By 1967, when he returned to England, Martin found himself at the centre of an Australian folk music revival and the start of an enviable recording and performing career. With over 40 albums to his credit, Martin continues to tour the world and regularly returns to Australia, presenting commentaries on Australian history through song, reciting bush poetry, and delivering outback anecdotes that have earned him a reputation as a warm and engaging performer. So, here he is, Martin Wyndham Reid.

Cool Grass is in the mood. Undisputed kings of Australian bluegrass comedy, Cool Grass enjoy straight bluegrass but prefer their bluegrass to be a bit bent. In addition to their own songs and parodies, Cool Grass tackle the likes of Mozart, Mancini, Chuck Berry, Queen, Duke Ellington, such as the Glenn Miller classic big band tune featured today, In the Mood, and many more in a tongue firmly in cheek bluegrass style. However, don't be fooled by their light-hearted nature. These guys play top quality traditional bluegrass. Cool Grass comprise Jim Golding on banjo, Doug Wallace on guitar, Bruce Packard on mandolin, and Angus Golding on double bass. Cool Grass, In the Mood.

0: Well, that was Cool Grass with In the Mood from the selection of the 2011 Cobargo Folk Festival. Now we're coming up to weather and community announcements. I have some announcements already. First of all, say hello, Ken Day in Cobargo. Hope you're listening, Ken. I dedicate this program to you. And there's Craig, who does weeds for the council. If you're having lunch now, Craig, enjoy your lunch. I'm glad you're listening. Now, we have a notice here. Eden and District Garden Club invite you to join them at their next meeting. And it says, our friendly and relaxed group meet on the first Saturday of the month at 11 a.m. at the Uniting Church Hall, Chandos Street, Eden. And that happens to be this Saturday, the first Saturday of the month. 11 a.m., Uniting Church Hall, Chandos Street, Eden. If you enjoy gardening, would like to swap plants and information, and make new friends, why not pop in and say hello? Visitors are always welcome. For more information, email the club at gardenclubeden@gmail.com. Also, what's happening in the Far South Film Festival at Twyford Hall in Merimbula will be the 14th and 15th of August. Experience the best of regional storytelling with short and feature films from across Australia. Expect the unique and beautiful, the moving, and maybe even the scaring. Scary. Well, that should be very... It goes on for 2 days. Friday night is 14th and Saturday all day and evening, 15th of August. What else? Yes, there's lots of messages. LP, we are needing volunteer mentor drivers. Apply now. 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So you can email them. That's from the Eden Community Access Centre, the notice. Yes. So the phone number is, if you want to be a mentor driver with the young ones or older ones, but old young ones mostly, your phone number is 64963970. Coming up is at the Candelo Showgrounds. It's the Candelo Billy Cart Derby. You can choose a group, 5 to 9, 10 to 17, 8 plus 18, and the best design. Entrants under the age of 18 must have a parental or guardian signature to take part in the event. Safety gear list, full face helmet, gloves, elbow guards, enclosed shoes, long pants, long sleeve shirt. Cost per driver for the entry is $15. Or $40 for a family of four. When's it happening? Oh, Sunday the 16th of August at Candelo Showgrounds. There you go. Have a look for the notice around town. Now, I remind you, first of all, we'll have the weather.
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0: Well, it says 15 degrees for today, sunny, Aiden. The wind is 12 kilometres an hour, the humidity is 45%. Today, it says a temperature of 16 degrees, so it's contradicting itself, the screen. On the next day, it's 15 degrees, then 18 degrees on Sunday. All sunny, sunny, sunny. 19 degrees on Monday. And on Tuesday, there's a change. There's a bit of mixture there, sunny and not sunny, 16 degrees.
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0: Well, it's 3 minutes past one, time for more community announcements. I remind you of the Recollections South Coast History Society, free copy around town, have a look for it, around Eden. Also, GEM, free for GEM attractions of the Sapphire Coast. I'm sure it's around Merimbula as well. It's a free guide and it's full of information of what to see, what to go, where to book for outings and what to see. It's a lovely book. And what else? The paper, the Bega District News, is amazing because it has such a lot in it. News, of course, and there's a wonderful travel section, very informative and quite comprehensive. The selling of properties and houses, property, yes, there's that, and crossword, and what's happening and all that. On the front page, it says, Passing the Scalpel. That's before Dr. Matthew Knott, we all know him, fought for local orthopedic surgery. Patients had no choice but to travel hours to Canberra for care. Almost three decades after building a department from scratch, Bega's renowned surgeon prepares to say goodbye. Well, he's on the front page of the Bega District News, comes out on a Saturday. So tomorrow will be a new copy. It won't have his picture on the front, but you can find one around town, maybe in Tambula or Merimbula. Well, the surgeon's family legacy is far from over. Closing the book, Inside the Life, Legacy and Future Plans of a Beloved Surgeon, Dr. Matthew Knott, with his violin at home on the South Coast. Yes, he plays in a band. And also, there's a whole item about him in the paper, and it's wonderful to read. But one thing I can tell you is also he's responsible and leads the group for putting panels on roofs of sheds, like the fire shed. We got one. We got our fire shed panels, solar panels through that system at Toowoomba, and all around. He and others work very hard to get money in to buy these panels and to have them put up. So he's a champion, all right. 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Telephone number 64924146. Contact them now. Perhaps you need some Meals on Wheels, or maybe you would like to deliver some Meals on Wheels. Whoops, you hear the rattle of the paper. Just looking to see what else is here. Right, gosh, there's lots of stuff. Ooh, I've marked a couple of things here. Tanger PS Winter Fair. On Saturday, August the 1st, is that tomorrow? Yes. Tanger Public School is hosting its winter fair with a range of entertainment and activities, with money going towards the students' school bus taking learning beyond the classroom. Among the lineup is the great Zamboni, who has been crafting his art as a professional children's entertainer for more than two decades. His playful music will astound and invoke shrieks of laughter as the audience becomes the stars of the show. Returning thanks to rave reviews from last year's Winter Fair, drag king extraordinaire Alexander McQueen will be spreading joy, acceptance and love of reading with glitter, giggles and great children's stories. McEwen will encourage children to be proud of who they are. My goodness. There will also be disturbotif, whatever that is. Your guess is better than mine, where participants will join Mother Earth at her disco, which is a landscape constantly being disturbed by flood, farming, fire, mining and drought. These natural events and human activities create changing conditions on the dance floor. Uh-huh. This is Tanger, August the 1st. Sounds exciting, doesn't it? Other activities and entertainment include Change the Name campaign, Leaf Litter Isn't Litter, Soil Health Workshop, Agricola Projects and Imogen Semler, National Parks Discovery Trailer, Acoustic Buskers Tent, Tanger Students Art Exhibition and Face Painting. Wow, what a lineup of

Pierce Brothers are taking their fourth studio album, Moonrise, on tour around Australia. In its first release of Aussie shows, the boys are excited to be coming back to their favourite venue in the country, the Twyford Hall, August the 22nd, 7:30 p.m. Tickets via trybooking.com. You're listening to Maureen Vonnegut, and Don't Pin Me Down till 2 o'clock. Yes, we're at the Cobarga Folk Festival 2011. And here is the Roaring Forties. They will sing Johnny Come Down to Hilo. The Roaring Forties are five mature performers, five blokes and one Sheila, it says here, with a profound knowledge and love of traditional song and well-written contemporary materials. They are best known for their powerful rendition and unaccompanied songs of the sea, but also perform well-crafted, self-penned material with accompaniment. Choruses and harmonies abound. Members are John Werner, soundwriter and multi-instrumentalist, Robin Connaughton, songwriter and guitarist, Don Bryan, whistles, and Tom Hansen and Margaret Walters. Well, let's have a listen. The Roaring Forties, Johnny Come Down to Hilo.

for Ruby, catching bream. One day Ruby met Lucy. Ruby for Lucy met. And things were different. Words became notes, become stories, become a music box. So they both moved in and took to dancing in frilly skirts, forgetting that they had lived before. Friends who came to visit say their songs are just like pictures. With two guitars and shiny voices, Ruby for Lucy paint almost every day. The gardener props in now and again, pops in now and again. The three of them go fishing, take cooking lessons and occasional holidays. Well, and after Ruby for Lucy comes Chris O'Connor, Walking My Blues Away. Chris O'Connor has an enduring passion for the blues of the 1920s and 30s. Masters played such as Sunhouse, Willie McTell and Blind Blake. His renditions use finger-picked 6 and 12 string guitars and a well-worn steel-bodied National Resonator for a full and authentic sound. He ranges from string snapping Delta blues to gospel shouts, slide guitar instrumentals and cheeky ragtime songs with sparkling accompaniment. Right, O'Connor is a member of the unique and entertaining jug band The Mudsteppers, and retains that good time jug band feel in his music. Here they are, Ruby for Lucy and then Chris O'Connor.

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5: Well, here we are at the 2011 Cobargo Folk Festival. The next artist is Phil Stormer with She Bag and She Moor. Out of the Blue Mountains, just west of Sydney, Phil Stormer presents to you his unique blend of solo acoustic guitar music. With two albums and two award-winning music videos to his name, the latest filmed in Morocco, Phil is passionate about his art and his music. Taking up the instrument at just 5 years old, Phil was captured by the acoustic guitar sound and the likes of Tommy Emmanuel and John Williams. Since these humble beginnings, hard work, dedication, practice and passion have seen to it that close to 20 years on, more than that now, the guitar remains in his hands and to amazing result. Then you will hear Peter Hicks, Another War Out There. The singer-songwriter, in the tradition of Joe Hill, Woody Guthrie and Pete Seeger, Peter Hicks has consistently performed for solidarity and mass movement struggles over 20 years, combining his bitter humour and a strong concern for social justice. Peter aims his songs as barbs at the wealthy and powerful. His songs are well crafted. They're polished. They have teeth and that most potent weapon, humour, said John Dengate. Peter lives in Tasmania and will be joined in performance at the festival he was by Ross Smithard on fiddle, a long-time collaborator with Peter. Ross now resides in the Bigger Valley. Then comes Orange Blossom with Angeline the Baker. Orange Blossom from the North East Victoria prides itself on having players with a common interest in old-timey music. The three-part female harmonies are a unique and strong part of the band's sound, with lead vocals shared between Greta, Liz and Isabel. Orange Blossom plays a mixture of country, bluegrass and traditional American fiddle tunes, adding their unique talents and sounds to this genre. Greta, Liz and Isabel play the mandolin, guitar and violin respectively. The boys in the band complete the Orange Blossom sound, with Troy on upright bass and Max on banjo. Well, let's get started. The first artist, Peter Stormer, She Bag and She More.

Well, you heard Orange Blossom. And coming up now is Guitarama with Oasis. Guitarama is a local instrumental group specializing in Latin American guitar music. The lineup consists of several guitars, bass and percussion. The group is led by Dave Croden, a professional musician and music teacher at Bega's Magpie School of Music, and includes a number of his students, many of whom are developing into outstanding solo musicians. His track is composed and features solos by one such member, Leo Bugden.

Guitarama by Oasis. And this is the Cobarga Folk Festival 2011. Coming up now is Danny Mack, Main Street. Danny doesn't sing songs, he lives them. From his early beginnings in Vancouver, Canada, where he was entranced by the birth of rock and roll and iron rhythm blues, performing music has been a necessity to his storyteller as breathing. To the storyteller, a prolific songwriter, his style is so difficult to pigeonhole. In any Danny Mack performance, you could be treated to blues, R&B, country, folk, rock, and even soul. In his career spanning some four decades, Danny has shared the stage with such humanities as Towers Van Zandt, John Pine, B.B. King, The Doors, The Byrds, John Lee Hooker, Jeffrey Walker, and more. Highly regarded in his native Canada, Danny Mack now calls Australia home, where he is rapidly gaining a similar reputation. After him comes The Mad Lady and Me by Rio. Rio is a six-piece ensemble based in the Illawarra, specialising in Irish and Celtic music. They combine classic ballads and upbeat favourites with a fresh take and a contemporary sound, but keep within the roots of a strong traditional feel. Rio's soaring harmonies and infectious melodies will easily transport you to another time and place. I will let them do that for me shortly at the end of my program. Featuring some of the country's finest musicians, Rio is fast becoming a must-see in the Australian scene. Well, I'm just going to say goodbye now. I haven't gone yet, but I'll be back next Friday. We're having a broadcast from the Eden when the health people are out doing their thing. So it would be a little bit to do with health, maybe, if I can find enough music to entertain you. And right now, thank you for listening, and I'm going out with these two artists, Rio with A Mad Lady and Me, and Danny Mack first with Main Street. So goodbye for now. Thanks for listening. I'll be back next Friday to entertain.

0: 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Russell Morris.
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12: Thank you very much, ladies and gentlemen. It's such a pleasure to be back in the Bay Area just once more. And I'm really elated that Mr. Kenny Burrell invited me here to be with you. I must admit, I'm a little nervous because I haven't been here in quite a while, since Black Hawk days. Thank you. Thank you. They've always called me and say, well, you know Ernie Andrews, the blues singer. Well, I love the blues. I can sing the blues, but I know who blues singers are. So we're going to do a little blues for you. We're going to start out with Charlie Parker, who could play the blues. And then we're going to talk about a few other beautiful people that could sing the blues. We don't profess to be any one of them, but we know where they were. So we'll start out like this. As Bird would say,

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There were people like Aaron T-Bone Walker, God rest his soul. There were people like Joe Turner. Hey, Muddy Waters. Even Duke Ellington played some blues that was a bit sophisticated. We're gonna talk about a few of them right here. The living and the dead. There's a gentleman that lives in Denver right now. He's living. His name is Charles Brown. But this is what Aaron would say.

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Getting us started is Polish artist Marek Bogdanski as Dread Squad with a cover of Yekemo So by Ethiopian jazz musician Mulatu Astatke. Thanks for tuning in.

Still in Love With You by Elton Ellis, this time from Jamaica's Sean Paul and Sasha, aka Christine Chin. Before them, Scottish sound system Mungo's Hi-Fi, with English singer Aziza J on their doo-wop mix of that dub, the Lauryn Hill song, and Dread Squad at the top with Yekamo So. Here's the Scarfenders.

Redemption Song. Before the Melbourne saxophonist Dean Hilson with the Scarvenders on Comet Rocksteady from their Tommy McCook Studio Volume 1 album. And here's a couple of covers.

Jamaica's Delroy Wilson with John Lennon's Woman and Charlie Pride's Kissin' Angel Good Morning. Staying with Beatle tunes, this is French jazz guitarist Kubix with his version of George Harrison's While My Guitar Gently Weeps.

French instrumental, reggae and Jamaican jazz guitarist Kubix from his second solo album, Music Activist. That was his version of Al Green's Let's Stay Together and George Harrison's While My Guitar Gently Weeps.

London's The Hempolics from their new Fistful of Covers release. That was the dub version of Out of Me Head by blues multi-instrumentalist Shuggy Otis. Germany's Felix Ruling as Boom Rush backup with young 18-year-old singer Lolay on Back to Black by Amy Winehouse. And from France, this is Soul Sugar and Dub Shepherds.

This is French musician Sol Sugar with his version of Barry White's Midnight. And getting us here, Sol Sugar with French dub producers Dub Shepherds on their cover of Jackie Mitu's Choice of Music. Thanks for tuning in to Sister Selector's Roots and Reggae Show, where this week we explored the Jamaican tradition of transforming popular tunes into unique reggae, ska and dub versions. 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

Thanks for joining me for another episode of Blues, Roots and Boots, a show that aims to bring you what is new and what is not so new from those who are known and not so known from Australia and the world in the fields of blues, roots and country music. Each week we embark on a musical journey through these genres that are the bedrock of all modern music. So sit back and enjoy Blues, Roots and Boots with me, Johnny D, produced in the studios of 101.9 Paradise FM and broadcast nationally via satellite on the Community Radio Network.

The Pogues are the sharp observations of Shane McGowan underpinning many of their songs, and although McGowan himself has passed, the band has continued to celebrate the legacy through reimagining albums such as Rum Sodomy and The Lash, which has been hugely successful. McGowan's songs are also being reinvigorated through artists like Bruce Springsteen, who's part of a tribute album titled 20th Century Patty, The Songs of Shane McGowan. It's the initiative of McGowan's wife, Victoria Mary Clark, and John Kennedy, a radio broadcaster who, in collaboration with record label Ruby Works, have worked to bring a range of music legends and contemporary artists to celebrate McGowan's catalogue. Half the profits from the project are going to Dublin Simon Community, an organisation that provides healthcare and housing to people experiencing homelessness. Hi, and welcome to this week's program of Blues Roots and Boots. And this week, we celebrate not only Shane McGowan's musical legacy, but also celebrate those who seek to explore the vast ocean of sonic interpretations to create something innovative and fresh. That leads me into a feature interview we have this week with Sigany Weaver, a band that combines folk, classical and jazz. They have an East Coast tour underway, and we're talking to them about their music, the tour and their latest album. We're also getting into some other musicians who are inspired by stripped back sounds and raw humanity, such as Shane Flew and Matt Ross, the Stompin' Ramblers and Hazel and the Thief. A duo from the Gippsland that never disappoint, No Promises, have also released new music under the production guidance of award-winning Matt Fell, and McKenna Rose, a young Gold Coast singer-songwriter with a mature and somewhat acerbic wit, has recently released new music. Also in the program is Mark Campbell and the Ravens, who also tend to do something interesting with their music, and Sweet Talk, whose latest single comes just before they head off for a US tour. Bitter is the track up next, and is from the young Gold Coaster I mentioned earlier, McKenna Rose.

was Wildside from No Promises and comes from their forthcoming album Siren, due for release before the end of the month. Janine Garvey and Eric Collier are excellent songwriters, blending folk, blues, country and Americana with a hint of pop. This, their third studio album, continues the evolution of this gifted duo. Another gifted duo with feet firmly planted in traditional blues is Shane Flew and Matt Ross, who base themselves in Western Sydney. Shane Flew has been part of the Australian music scene for several decades now as a performer and session musician, and plays around Sydney with his blues band and Americana jam band, and on the recently released album Once Upon a Long Time Ago, joins forces with another blues and roots aficionado with several performance decades under his belt, Matt Ross, who also is a member of the acclaimed blues band The Mavericks. From their new album, we're checking out Strangers in Paradise.

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6: My guests tonight are a six-piece outfit who blend classical music, folk and jazz. They wow audiences wherever they go, earned a nomination for Album of the Year in 2025, as well as Best Australian Jazz Act. Sigourney Weaver, welcome to Blues, Roots and Boots.
7: Thank you for having us.
6: It's a pleasure. Now, your bio notes, among other things, and I quote, with a nod and a wink to Sigourney Weaver and fine red wine. So let's start there. Why Sigourney Weaver? And did it morph into Sigourney Weaver as a result of fine red wine?
8: I think that's the starting point, yeah. It was simply red wine and watching alien movies back in the day. We're like, Sigourney is a Romani word for the gypsy jazz music, so together.
6: Okay. Now, you all came together through a shared love of Stefan Grappelli and Django Reinhardt and the magical pairing of that that resulted in Hot Club de Paris. How and where did this awareness of this common love make itself known?
9: Well, we all met at university at the conservatorium in Queensland. Mm-hmm. And there was two guitarists, myself and Connor, a former member of the band. We were playing a lot of Django music, and we caught wind that there was a violinist in the program. And so we were like, we have to find this violinist and start playing with him. And we had a couple of jams, and it felt right. It's like, oh, we got to do this.
8: Yeah.
9: And then of course we heard that there was a vocalist, Joe, and we got Joe to come in, and we started doing some little gigs and running little like university ensembles and things like that. So it's kind of all, naturally.
8: We were jamming at uni, and someone's like, can you come play at my son's wedding? And we're like, sure, let's try that. Let's give that a go. And that worked, and we kept going and started writing our originals as well. And here we are.
6: Good. Well, that morphs nicely into the next question, which was, how would you describe the collective development of Sigourney Weaver as an artistic endeavour?
7: I mean, I think that we started off just by doing jazz degrees. We just started off by playing jazz standards together in more folky styles. And then as we got more gigs, and people went, you should really write some songs, you guys. And we're like, oh, okay. and then we just Yeah, just started exploring that. We've just always been such good friends that it was very natural to
6: Right.
7: move in that direction. And still to this day, we now have a lot of originals that we play in our shows, but we still often go back to the classic swingers as well, or the European tunes that we've just like started the band on. So now we have a nice mix of all sorts of different music for a
6: Right.
7: set.

0: Now, how does the creation of your music come about? Is there a main driving force, or is it equanimity that is the predicate for what emerges?
1: Well, with a lot of the time, someone will come with a base idea. I think some of the earlier ones were like that, right?
2: Yeah.
1: Someone had, I don't know, maybe 60% or a skeleton kind of sketched out, and then you bring it to the group and polish the bits and pieces, jam it out, make sure you've got all the bits you want in there.
0: Mm-hmm.
1: And then more recently, there was a nice week-long writing retreat where we kind of all immersive camp.
0: An immersive camp.
1: Yeah. Which is cool. But yeah, it's definitely predominantly a group effort.
0: Right.
2: I think the strengths, like different styles of Sigani, come out on the album, because one of them was started by myself, or one of them was started by Rory or Joe, or like this.
0: Mm-hmm. So when you started out, did you ever envisage how Sigani Weaver would develop? Was this a plan from the get-go, or was it just people with a common interest just enjoying what they were doing?
2: The band for uni, and we were like, oh, this is pretty fun. We should do this more. And we just got some gigs and got some more gigs and just started playing the festivals.
3: Opportunities.
2: We love playing at all the folk festivals around the country, so we keep taking those opportunities and supporting live music wherever we can.
4: It's really been one of the most natural feeling things I've ever been a part of.
0: Mm-hmm.
4: It's just felt very right the whole time, and mm-hmm. just things happen and we just follow it, and it's never felt like we've had to push too much. Like, obviously we do the work, but it's just really been this ball that's just kept rolling, and we're like, just keep rolling with it.
0: Yeah, right. With the trend in music today, so much of it is, don't want to get any of us into trouble here, but you know, a lot of it turns out to be confected. How do you deal with the confection nature of a lot of music around you when yours is very much not confected? How do you deal with all of the push and shove that might come from various venues, festivals and things like that, to basically conform?
2: I think the manufactured side of it is like strictly what jazz is trying to avoid, for one thing. So as long as you stick to your guns, like, even though we might sound like we're verging into country or other sounds at times, it comes from a jazz point of view, which means like the solo is just making it up on the spot. If we're playing live, there's definitely no, you know, I mean, there's little ideas, but there's no like structured, I must play these notes at this time, even within the songs we play. So we always can have fun with it and not be like stuck to what there's no one telling us we must play something like this.
4: I think starting from that jazz background has meant that it's always been based on like improvisation and fun and curiosity. And so for us, we've never felt like we needed to change.

0: So does that mean you hold hope for the future of music, even in the context of an environment where so much you can, any person can walk up to an AI program and say, write me a song about, and maybe even write me a song about in the style of.
1: Yeah.
0: Do you hold hope in that environment?
2: It's a concern, but I think that, like, in the end of the day, technology keeps changing and people keep resorting back to, like, oh, I just like listening to actual musicians, like an acoustic singer-songwriter or a band doing something different like us. Maybe it's, like, bringing more attention to the fact that people should go back and listen to other genres rather than just what's
0: forced. One of the things I like about the fact of your music, and in fact, it's actually running as a theme through the show that you're in this week, and that is the variety, the differences that are across Australian music that I call blues roots and boots. I mean, it's a big church. It captures a lot. But I love the fact that we are creating such vital music, and you guys are really doing something quite different, blending that folk and the jazz. And I know you call it gypsy jazz, but it seems to be more than that.
1: Yeah, it's definitely a huge melting pot of all of our various influences that we started, like, in where we at uni doing like the most of the classic Django thing, and then it's just been whatever takes our fancy since then.
0: Now, your 2024 album was critically acclaimed and you've been a highlight at a number of festivals. What's in the stars at the present moment for Sigourney Weaver?
2: In the stars.
3: What's in the stars?
4: Three shows. the shows we have coming up are on Friday, July 31st, we're playing at Tintin Bar Hall.
0: Mm-hmm.
4: Northern New South Wales,
1: Mid-North Coast.
4: And then the next day on Saturday on August 1, we're playing at Valor Hall. And then on Sunday, we're playing at Caramba Hall.
0: Mm-hmm.
4: In terms of other things, we've been just before Christmas last year, that's when we did our immersive camp of writing songs. So we've got a bunch of stuff we're kind of sitting on and developing. We've put a few of the newer ones into our more recent sets. So they'll be starting to be peppered through the different things we play.
0: Right. So will we see some of it on AMRAP soon or not?
1: Soon. We need to – developing stages.
4: Yeah.
1: So we really like to – when we've got a song, we love to perform it live quite a lot before we record.
0: Mm-hmm.
1: So we really know what's working with it and what we want to sort of subtly change, because often – really, the song isn't complete for us until we have that live version.
2: Tested.
4: Yeah.
2: You see the reception and you're like, okay.
1: Yeah.
2: See what we're...
1: So I think that's kind of where we are at the moment. And then once we kind of feel really solid, we will probably go back in the studio.
0: Right. Well, we look forward to hearing from you. Thank you very much for your time. All the best with the shows at Tintin Bar, Valla, and what was the other
1: Caramba.
0: One? Caramba. And let's hope you can expand your East Coast tour and many more people get to enjoy your music. Sigourney Weaver, thank you so much for your time.
1: Thanks,
4: John.

Alt-country folk band Hazel and the Thief from Melbourne are the act that gave us that last track, It's Where I Belong, a reflection on how Hazel feels about the Australian bush. The band is driven by Hazel as lead singer and songwriter, with the lineup tending to change around the event and the show Hazel wants to create. Double negative warning, you can't not be impressed with Jeff Acheson's guitar playing. It's flawless and seemingly effortless. But as a guitar dabbler myself, I'm very much aware of how much work goes into making something as masterfully fluid as what Jeff Acheson lays down. Blues, blues rock and soul are his thing, and he's an inductee to the Victoria Blues Hall of Fame. Acheson has racked up 30 years of acclaim that is echoed and honoured, not just here in Oz, but around the world. The track coming up is an acoustic live track and is called Rule the World, from the 2024 solo acoustic album, Don't Play Guitar Boy.

gonna come back on you. And the earth keeps spinning, just like a tilt-a-whirl.

the theme that's been developing over this hour has been one where I've been trying to highlight the varied and the different in order to honour the range and diversity of talent that exists within the framework I've set out for this program. Mark Campbell and the Ravens are a band from Melbourne that blend blues, country, folk and rock into beautiful storytelling and music structures that avoid being obvious or formulaic. We just listened to their latest, Other Girls. I've got two to finish up with this week. The first is a bit of raw front porch Redolta blues style picking and harp playing from Sydney's Stompin' Ramblers, and the other comes from Melbourne's Sweet Talk, who've released a new track as a precursor to their upcoming USA tour. I love both these acts, who lie at different ends of the blues continuum. From the Stompin' Ramblers, from their Kick and Stones album, it's So Unkind, and from Sweet Talk, it's For All That I've Won. Thank you for tuning in and spending this hour on the heart journey that is Blues Roots and Boots. And until next time, don't forget to make a great day.

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0: 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And don't forget that Community Radio Plus app and put that on your phone as well. Hey, Tekka's Rock and Blues Show is the program playing the newest rock for you, the newest rock and blues, our acoustic segment every hour, plus some classic rock and great live tracks for you as well. A big shout out to each and every one of you boys and girls out there in rock and blues land, and of course we give a big huge shout out to all our volunteers across the country, the SES services as well, all the other emergency services across the planet, the hospital staff from top to bottom, the truckers, cabbies and everyone working nights or day shift, the police department and the ambos. So good to have your company, and I forgot what I was going to say. Must have been pretty important. Oh, yeah, I've got to tell you, I hope you had a big week and looking forward to a big weekend with some of the best rock and blues we can get our little mitts on. Hey, and as recommended by the CBAA Network, we're required to mention that this little program may have some occasional coarse language, but have I got some stuff? I know you say that every week. Kicked it off with the boys from the UK, Giles Robson and the Dirty Aces, off the album Crooked Heart of Mine, and that was Magic Tricks, released on Moving Music Records. Coming up on the first hour for you, got a guy from California. His name's Ira Walker. Bit of rock by the outfit from Florida, the Two Wolf. Bit of live stuff by Two Slim and the Tail Draggers that we didn't get a chance to play last week. The newie by Galia Volt from New Orleans, originally from Belgium. Her new album is called One Woman Band. Some great acoustic stuff for you as well. Bit of classic rock by Big Sugar, the boys from Canada. And what else? Another great track by Mr. Black and Blues off his new album, Heavy Medicine. Bit of tribute. Rory Gallagher this week recorded live from the San Francisco back in 78, and it just got completely shelved, and it was remastered by his nephew years later. Another great track by Australia's own, The Brothers, a bit of classic rock and blues for you, the Giants, the late Giants with Stewie Wood. Duke Robillard, bit of rock and roll for you by Snakebite from Sweden. Our Truckers song coming up in probably hour number two. Looking forward to that. All you truckies, get ready to turn the volume up to 11. Without you guys, we ain't got nothing. The boys and girls who drive the trucks keep Australia moving with their trailers. Okay, and a bit of girl rock, Rosie Vista from Germany. Another great track by Joe Bonamassa. I promised you I'd play the whole album in weeks to come, off the brand new one, Live in Cork for the Spirit of Rory. Bit of rock coming up in hour number two by Days of Jupiter from Germany, Mark Easton. I haven't played this, I have played it a fair bit. Another great track by Mark Easton off his new album, A Dark Horse, and a ton more as well. You know the deal, stay with me. If you want to get in touch with Tech 24/7, easy as, terryidale@gmail.com. 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Grab us on Facebook, be brill as well. Tekka's Tracks, all one word lowercase, TCKAS Tracks, and there we will be. Okay, the best of 2 hours. Let's get into it. This is the new one by the boy from Baton Rouge. He's Johnny Boogie Long off his album Courage Chaos. Yeah, a fool can see. Great to have your company. G'day, guys.
1: Are you ready?
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0: Yeah, good track. We finally got it. That was the new one by Jonathan Boogie Long and a track called A Fool Can See. Well, this fool can't see. Maybe I should have gone to Specsavers. That's off his new album, Courage Chaos, released on Miracle Records. And he's from Baton Rouge. But before that, we played that track for you a week or two ago. That was Greg Noonan, Australia's Own, and the General Jacksons off the album. This is a recording, and that was Hustler. So you get two for the price of one. Sorry about that. No, I'm not. It was good music anyway. Okay, you're listening to Tekka's Rock and Blues Show, and he is a fool that can't see. This is off an album called Blame Me, and this is Ira Walker, and from California, and this is Blame Me. What a good idea.
1: Here we go. Rock and blues is good news right here with Tekka.

0: Yeah, good track. That's the boys from Florida. That is Two Wolf off their self-titled album, brand new. The two guys are Greg Waller, who is a rocker, and Lance Lopez, who's basically known for a blues player, joined together and made that great album, Great Spirit, released on Cleopatra Records. And before that, we finally got it. That is Ira Walker. Good track, huh? Blame Me. Whatever happens today, blame me. Hey, this is Tech's Rock and Blues Show right across the country. Great having your company. Now, Mr. Too Slim and the Tail Draggers recorded live at the Domino Room in Oregon. Good player, been around a long time and supported our program over many years. And this is King Size Troublemaker Live.
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0: Yeah, she's a great blues player, isn't she? That's the latest effort by Galia Volt. Originally from Belgium, now lives in New Orleans. Been around for a long time. Played with some big bands in the US of A. One Woman Band is the name of it. She plays all the gear, got the snare, the cymbals and the bass drum and everything. And harpa too, I think. Her name is Galia Volt. And Reap What You Sow, thanks to Rough Records. The album's available in Australia through onlybluesmusic.com. And before that, too, Slim and the Tail Draggers and King Size Troublemaker. Recorded live. Good on you, Slim. You can check his website, tooslim.org. The all the albums are available there. Hey, bit late, but it is time for our Acoustic by Two. A newie to the playlist, a lady called Ellie Winiger from New York City off her album The Blues Never Ends. She's 77, been around a long time, plays some great blues. This is getting our Acoustic by Two underway. Ellie Winiger with Alabama Blues.
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0: Yeah, what a great version of a classic blues song for you. It goes way back to 1935, originally written by Leroy Carr, and so many old blues players played it. Remember, my favourite version, of course, is by Clapton, but that was Australia's own Steve Flew and Matt Ross off their brand new album, Once Upon a Long Time Ago, released independently. The boys from Sydney, check them on Facebook. That is Shane Flew, F-L-E-W, and Matt Ross, How Long Blues. Great track, I love it. And before that, she's a nice little player, Ellie Wininger from New York City and Alabama Blues, released on Ear Music. Hey, this is Tekka's Rock and Blues Show. We go from great shuffles to great acoustic stuff to a bit of classic rock. Back to 93, off the album 500 Pounds, a very young Geordie Johnson and the guys. They are Big Sugar that do the mashup stuff so well over decades. This is off that album, and this is Big Sugar, classic rock, all over now. You would Tech.
1: Another all-time rock and roll classic. More.
0: What's this boy speaking for me, eh?

Yeah, good track. Got a nice thumping feel to it, hasn't it? I dig it. That is our classic rock, and that is Big Sugar with It's All Over Now from 1993. Hey, my friends, it is time for our tipple time. Put the kettle on or have a drink of choice, whatever it is, and find yourself something nice to eat. I have absolutely nothing, but this is Waylon Walker, a little thing called Buzz Bomb.

0: Yeah, I dig it. Isn't that a cool track? Bit of jumping blues for you. That is our instrumental break. I hope you didn't spill your drink. That's Waylon Walker off his new EP called Blues Lightning from Canada, and that's a buzz bomb thanks to Jitterbug Records. Hey, it is time for the newie by Australia's own Mr. Black and Blues off the album Heavy Medicine. This is Gone for Good, but I'll be back.
1: You want to rock? Tekka's got that. You want blues? Tekka's got that too. Turn it up to 11. That's how we roll right here.

0: Good track. One of my favourite albums of the year so far. That's Australia's own Mike Pollitt, or real, his blues name is Mr. Black and Blues. The album is brand new, called Heavy Medicine. It's out now through Breakneck Records. You can check the boy on Facebook, Mr. Black and Blues. And hey, you're gone for good. And before that, Mr. Waylon Walker with Buzz Bomb. I tell you what, you're listening to Tekka's Rock and Blues Show on the Community Radio Network. If your local station is staying with us for the second hour, I can promise you more of the same. But hey, if you're leaving us now, we'd love to have your company again next week on the station that you're on right now. Finishing off this hour is our tribute this week to Rory Gallagher, off the album recorded live off the Notes from San Francisco back in 78. He didn't like the mix, so he shelved it, and decades later, his nephew remastered the whole album. Well, one studio, one live. And this is the live one, finishing off our number one. Rory Gallagher, our tribute, off the handle, live.
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0: I love it. 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We're broadcasting from Tekka's Duke Studios in Mildura, Victoria, Australia, for the Community Radio Network and our very local station, Hot FM. So good to have your company. Second hour is underway. If you've just joined us from last week, so good to have you back. And, of course, if you've come back from just the other side, you're always welcome. What a way to finish hour one and cruise into hour number two. One of my faves, the late Rory Gallagher, off the album Notes from San Francisco Live. It was recorded in 77, never got finished because he wasn't happy with the mix. It was recorded live at the old Waldorf in San Francisco. In 2011, his nephew Daniel took the master and fiddled with it, and it came out fantastic, as you've just heard. And that was Off the Handle. The poor boy left us on the 14th of June, 1995, at just 47 years ago of age. I still wonder what he would be doing if he was still with us. And I say that about a lot of the ones that have left, the Jeff Healy's, the Stevie Ray's. Nothing like wondering, is there? But still, we have their music, and that to me is the most important thing. I love it. Hope you did as well. Okay, hour number two is up, and it's time to kick it off with our archive rock. You remember this little track, originally done by Mr. Lead Belly, 1939. Can you believe it? This is our archive rock. This is Bill Bartlett and the boys. They are Ram Jam from 77, the boys from New York. Check this out, archive rock, Black Betty.
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0: Ace, and she's a fine player as well. That is a great album to have on your collection, boys and girls. Check them out on Facebook. That is Just Brothers and a little track called Can't Stop Time. Geez, I wish you could. Okay, a bit of classic Oz rock and blues for you, and that's a sad one for me because I've been and a lot of people around Australia, big fan of the Giants, and of course we lost Stewie Wood on Christmas Day 2024, just 72 years of age. Had a lot to do with his music over the years. They've been around for the best part of four decades, probably more. And Stewie started as a young fella and played some great stuff. And this is recorded live at Lipton Drive, which is the Nomads Bikies Clubhouse in Thomastown in 2013. Yeah, we have played Radar Love a lot, but it's a bit long. So I thought I'd pick another track. And this is another one written by Stewie Woods. This is our archive rock. No, it's not. It's our classic Oz rock and blues for this hour. The Giants recorded live at Lipton Drive, and this is Mr. Lucky Live.
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0: Yeah, Mr. Duke Robillard off his current album, which is called Blast Off and Lowdown, released on Blue Nola Records. The boy comes from Rhode Island, been a big fan over years, been around a long time, as long as I've been playing these little radio program, he's been there as well. 77 this year and great player. I'm not sure whether he's actually doing the vocals on that track. They didn't give me enough info. Anyway, we'll say he was. And before that, good track, eh? They were fantastic. And that was completely live. The best two tracks and my favourite is Whiter Shade of Pale and Radar Love, which is recorded live at the after party. So gives you an idea that that was the real party, but the after party, they done some stuff as well. Great album. I'm not sure if it's still available, but check out Black Market Music and see for yourself. Okay, time for a bit of Walk and Wild. The boys from Sweden off the album Ready to Rock. You betcha, that's Nicky Wagner and the guys. They are Snakebite. Be a bit like that myself. Can't stop rocking.
1: Rock and roll. Oh.

0: Dig it, bit of walk and wall. I hope you dug it, boys and girls. 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That was our rock and roll for this hour. 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Okay, it is time. This is our truckers song for you. 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This is Alabama. Roll on, 18-wheeler.
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0: Ah, so good. Isn't it? That for you, boys and girls, the truckers right across the country. Actually, you're listening to us across the globe. That's for you. Great track. I love it. Big fan of Alabama. Off the album 18 Wheeler from 1984. Featuring Mr. Reg Randy Owen. And believe it or not, 40-plus years ago, I used to be in a country band. I might find a song or two and we'll play it for you. In weeks to come. That, my friends, I love it. I hope you did. We really love our truckers, boys and girls. That's your song. Okay, next, it is time for our Acoustic by Two, my friends, featuring a newie by a guy from Canada, or a band, Brother Ray Limelin and the Matinee Kings off the album Stir in the Pot. Been known to do that. And this is Walk On, you're with Tech.
1: 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Here on Tekka's Rock and Blues Show.

I love it. Isn't that a great track? That's our very own, Australia's own, Shane Pacey off his latest acoustic album. It is called Cross of the Heart, independent release. It's available through Bandcamp and other formats as well. Grab yourself a copy. It is a beautiful album. Well done, Shane. And that was a track called Nothing But a Witch. Sounds like me. And before that, Brother Ray Limelin and the Matinee Kings with Walk On off the album Stir in the Pot from Canada, independent release. Time's against us again. I'm going to try and sneak in a couple of beauties for you. It's time for the girl rock for you, the lady from Germany. Her name is, I've got to pronounce it, Ala Schwartz, I think. But her band's name is Rosie Vista off the album Unbelievable. And this is... Remember this, John Kay, 1968, Born to be Wild.

0: Yeah, man, that was rockin'. Blew my toupee off. Good track, isn't it? That was for you girls. That was Rosie Vista from Germany off the album Unbelievable, and with the song by them in 68 called Born to be Wild. Hey, we got time for one more. I promise you another great track by Joe Bonamassa off that Live in Cork album, The Spirit of Rory. This is Joe Bonamassa Live, Bad Penny Hugh.
1: You heard it here first. Another exclusive track.

0: Yeah, one word, sensational. And I just think that is the best live album for this year. Of course, being a Rory fan, but a big fan of Joe Bonamassa. Of course, Rory left us 31 years ago. I think he would be rapt to think that his music is still being played. He's got a whole new audience now, thanks to Joe Bonamassa. The album's in stores. Grab yourself a copy. That was recorded live in Cork. It's called The Spirit of Rory. It's available through J&R Adventure Records, Joe Bonamassa, Bad Penny. Hey, my friends, can't believe it. Time to get out of here. That concludes Fecker's Rock and Blues Show for this week. This program originated from studios in Mildura, Victoria, Australia. Been great having your company, and look forward to it again next week on the station that you're on right now. You want to contact Tech, easy as, terryidale@gmail.com. 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Hey, grab us on Facebook. That'd be brilliant as well. Tecker's Tracks, all one word, lowercase. T-E-C-K-A-S Tracks, and there we will be. Have yourselves a great week. Look after everybody, including yourself. And I'm going to leave you with Nikki T and the Snake Charmers. A little thing called Thank You, Magic Sam. Good on you, Sam. Till we meet again on the old wireless from Tech. Hey, bye, y'all.
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how far off I sat and wondered. Started humming a song from 1962. Ain't it funny how the night moves when you just don't seem to have as much to lose. Strange how the night moves.

0: 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The Health Check Convoy is rolling into Eden on Friday the 7th of August from 10 a.m. till 3 p.m. at the George Brown Memorial Sports Ground opposite the Eden Sports Club. 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

0: 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The Health Check Convoy is rolling into Eden on Friday the 7th of August from 10 a.m. till 3 p.m. at the George Brown Memorial Sports Ground opposite the Eden Sports Club. 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

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I don't care what mama don't allow, I play my guitar anyhow. Mama don't allow no guitar playing right here.

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0: Looking after your health has never been easier. The Health Check Convoy is rolling into Eden on Friday the 7th of August from 10 a.m. till 3 p.m. at the George Brown Memorial Sports Ground opposite the Eden Sports Club. 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

0: 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The Health Check Convoy is rolling into Eden on Friday the 7th of August from 10 a.m. till 3 p.m. at the George Brown Memorial Sports Ground opposite the Eden Sports Club. 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

0: Looking after your health has never been easier. The Health Check Convoy is rolling into Eden on Friday the 7th of August from 10 a.m. till 3 p.m. at the George Brown Memorial Sports Ground opposite the Eden Sports Club. 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

0: Looking after your health has never been easier. The Health Check Convoy is rolling into Eden on Friday the 7th of August from 10am till 3pm at the George Brown Memorial Sports Ground opposite the Eden Sports Club. 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

0: 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The Health Check Convoy is rolling into Eden on Friday the 7th of August from 10am till 3pm at the George Brown Memorial Sports Ground opposite the Eden Sports Club. 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

0: 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The Health Check Convoy is rolling into Eden on Friday the 7th of August from 10 a.m. till 3 p.m. at the George Brown Memorial Sports Ground opposite the Eden Sports Club. 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

0: How Eden Community Radio is so special. It is a friend for the lonely, entertainment for the bored, enthusiasm for the tired, news for the interested, inspiration for the thinkers, and a voice for the silent. This is given fully from the personality of all the announcers and through their music. A rainbow of real and colourful people on a cloudy day. So many beautiful different colours.
1: G'day. Welcome to a very chilly Bubble and Squeak Saturday morning here on 2SEA 104.7. And happy birthday to all the horsies too. Yes, it's horse's birthday, 1st of August. Pinching a punch and all that sort of jazz. And anyway, let's get on with the official version of the weather, shall we? Or one of the official versions of the weather.
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1: And today is expected to be mostly sunny. There are areas of frost and patchy fog around this morning. There's a slight chance of a shower along the coastal fringe and near zero chance elsewhere. The light winds are becoming northeasterly, 15 to 20 kilometres an hour in the late afternoon, and then becoming light in the evening. The daytime maximum temperatures between 14 and 17. It's currently 2.6 degrees Celsius and feels like minus 0.4. The relative humidity, though, is 97%. It hasn't rained. The wind is from the west-southwest at 7.4 kilometres an hour and gusting at 9.3. The relative humidity is not what I was about to say. It is the barometric pressure is 1,033.7 hectopascals and the delta T 0.2 degrees Celsius, and that cloud is 0.0 octaves up there.
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1: All right, and being a being Saturday morning here on 2SEA 104.7, Bubble and Squeak Saturday morning, we got a couple of musical insertions from Ishmael's, both provided by Jacob this morning. And he's needing a little bit to get going today. And this one, there's two from Black Eyed Peas. We'll play first up, Let's Get It Started, and then Where Is the Love? This morning's insertions from Ishmael's provided by Jacob.

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0: Yes, our insertions from Ishmael's were provided this morning by Jacob, and they were the Black Eyed Peas with In Reverse Order, Where Is the Love, and Let's Get It Started. Oh, we're started all right. What do you reckon?
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0: And next off the request rack is Neil from Nethercote, keeping essentially warm out there at Nethercote, where it is extra chilly anywhere except by the fire, with a bit of decent music going as well. Thanks for tuning in, mate, on this chilly morning, and your request, Stereo Express by Monfragüe.

0: for Neil from Nethercourt, something that really got us warmed up on this bubble and squeak Saturday morning with extra chill. 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
0: Yes, and big, huge thank you to our sponsors. So much appreciated you are. And we're starting to warm up a little on this Saturday morning, aren't we? We've got a few sort of warming up related songs as well. We also got the usual blend of intrigue and thoughtfulness and probably some silly things to say about what's been going on around the universe as well. So in the meantime, this next selection was made for us by Tony. It's Kansas and Mysteries and Mayhem.

0: There you go, folks. Tony's selection for us this morning was by Kansas, Mysteries and Mayhem. Very quite reflective of life at times, wouldn't you say? That's a really nice one. Thanks, Tone.
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0: Now, if you're thinking about making a request, and it's good, you know, especially at the moment, you may be huddled under a doona or somewhere, or, you know, in a nice warm position, you can do it by text, and that is the quickest way, all right? It is the quickest way. And today being the 1st of August, you know, it'll be none of that Shanks's pony business. Oh, clever, huh? Anyway, the number is 0484 939 344. You ready for it again? 0484 939 344. If you want to request a tune, and I'll do my very best to play it for you. While I'm working my way through, I rather discovered, you know, you've often heard me talk about, you know, reheating this and that and cooking up something for a nice bubble and squeak brekkie and everything, but the harsh reality is that the vast majority of mornings when I'm on the air, in summer I have a bowl of Weet-Bix just before I go to bed, or in the winter time I have porridge. You know, instant porridge, and, you know, we all know the thing. If you listen to Chris in the mornings on Thursdays, you know, you'll get some commentary about how to make porridge, et cetera, et cetera. But anyway, I do the instant version. We have a microwave here on the premises. I don't eat in the studio itself. I eat out in the ante room there. Anyway, occasionally I'll dispense some milk from home into a jar and bring it in here and keep it in the fridge to use. Now, I did so the other day, and, you know, in keeping it within use-by dates and everything, but what I failed to do this time was to check

0: what had been the previous contents of the jar. Now, jars at our place, I'm a rat bag, I never throw nothing away. Jars get washed out, usually with detergent and water, and then they go through the dishwasher and, you know, get the full treatment. I'm not famous for having a great sense of smell, unfortunately. This has caused some inconvenience over the years. And on this occasion, I failed to notice that the jar that I used had previously held, you know, concentrated crushed garlic. You ever seen that stuff? We're not huge fans of it at our house, but we've recently had our daughters staying with us, and they are passionate about it. Anyway, so it takes a jar that's in the fridge. It's been in the fridge for a while by the time it actually all gets used up. And then, you know, as I said, it goes through the thing, very well cleaned and everything. But I discovered that if you leave milk in it, even in a refrigerator for a couple of days, let's just say that the garlic flavour isn't quite gone, if you know what I mean. It dissipates into the milk. Yeah. So I've just had not now, of course. I've been on air for half an hour. So we'll say about 45 minutes or an hour ago, I ingested a lovely, I drink it out of the cup so I don't spill it. And I thought, what's that odd smell? I tell you what, I'm so glad I had a jar of lovely, lovely, lovely honey, also provided to me by a mate, to try and dilute the taste. But I found that worked only temporarily. I have this cloying aftertaste of garlic in my mouth. So, God, I don't think anybody's going to want to kiss me for a while. So I wouldn't recommend garlic-flavoured milk porridge, instant or otherwise, on a Saturday morning or any time. Oh, what an effort. What an idiot. Clever, eh? Now, next week, all jokes aside, important matters will take place on the 7th of August.
1: Looking after your health has never been easier. The Health Check Convoy is rolling into Eden on Friday the 7th of August from 10 a.m. till 3 p.m. at the George Brown Memorial Sports Ground opposite the Eden Sports Club. 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Just turn up. 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So come on down, say hello and be part of the day. For more information, visit healthcheckconvoy.info. 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
0: And 2SEA will be ABing from the outside broadcasting. The plan, and plans quite only last as long as implementation, but the current plan is that Graham and Hans will be out there setting up early. Sheldon will do his regular show on Friday. They'll go to air from 9 until 11. We'll be back here to the studio 11 until 12 for the Blue and White program with the kids at the school, and then we'll be back out to the OB where Maureen will do her show from the outside broadcast. So in conjunction with all the other activities that will be going on with the free health check day, which is a wonderful, wonderful thing to be involved in, 2SEA will be out there as well. So live and enhancing the good health of the day. Keep it in mind. And as I said, we'll be here from 11 till 12 with the kids in the studio. Sheldon will be here in the morning in the studio. Graham and Hans and Maureen out there at the site. So lots of good stuff ahead from both health and broadcasting perspectives. Now it's time for Richard's recommendation. And this morning he's got everyone's best interests at heart with the Big Bopper and Little Red Riding Hood, recommended by Richard.
2: Let me in, honey. This is the Big Bopper knocking.

man. That was Richard's recommendation on this Bubble and Squeak Saturday morning. Yes, the Big Bopper and Little Red Riding Hood. That's his second Big Bopper in the last few weeks. Good stuff, eh? Wonderful. Lovely to have a listen to it. Now, on a day like this, you're often thinking about the essentials of life, like Paul Kelly and firewood and candles.

0: Paul Kelly, and acknowledging some essentials of wintertime in the south with firewood and candles. Yeah, that one. Yeah, good stuff.
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0: And our sponsors are an essential part of our entire programming network here at 2SEA. Yes, we've got a request on the line. Yes, that'll come up in a minute or so, or a bit more than a minute. Yeah, pretty soon though. Request for Lady Gaga. Now, this is Bailey Perry, and she just dropped a new one yesterday. This is Messy But Magnetic from Bailey Perry.

0: Bailey Perry's most recent, and I mean really recent, like yesterday, effort, Messy But Magnetic. Yeah, have that a chance to listen wherever you can.
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And this next one for our friends over in Ireland. And Neil, having some up and downs in the health department lately, but he's coming good. And this one is Action Rec's Newey, Bump on the Ready, from Action Rec.

0: Yes, Bump on the Ready from Action Rec, their seventh release for this year, including an album.
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0: Now, quite a number of years ago, probably from the 1990s onwards, Tony Bennett had very much underwent a career resurrection. Part of it beginning with his appearance at the MTV Awards with Flea and Anthony from the Red Hot Chili Peppers, which absolutely brought the house down. As the three of them all hacked it up together, they had a good time. And his own recollection of when he first met them, he saw these two guys, he thought, oh, who are they? And he said, oh, my mother loves you guys. And, of course, they loved him straight away, and they all ended up very good friends. And that started him doing a lot of musical collaborations. Katie Lang was one of them, and a number of others over the years. Amy Winehouse, another. Not always the most obvious people that he chose to sing with, and they all loved singing with him. And one of the more notables was Lady Gaga. I think they did a couple of albums and a TV special and a few other things, quite a bit. They were really quite taken with each other in a nice way. And one of the things to come out of that was this one. And on a morning like this, why not? Lady Gaga and Tony Bennett and Baby, It's Cold Outside.

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1: Yeah, how about that one, Tony and Lady Gaga? There's a more extended version of that available with her working with Joseph Gordon-Levitt, where they did for some sort of TV special over in America. quite funny. They're both sort of been hacking it up a little bit, of course. And with the implications and the roles greatly reversed. All right, it's 7:51 or 9 minutes before 8 o'clock. I came across this and I thought this might work nicely on this chilly morning. How about this? Grub and shake it.

0: How about that one? Grab and shake it. And you want to do that on a cold, chilly morning like this, wouldn't you? And there's a music video for that song, right? And the guy in it, dead set, he looks like Barefoot Charlie, you know, from Thursday afternoons from 1 till 4, you're on 2SEA. Really does look like him. He's not in it a lot, but enough to sort of provide that sort of spooky spooky reminder. Anyhow, all right, let's do some gig guiding and what's on him. Tonight, Harvest presents a tribute to Olivia and Greece at Club Sapphire Auditorium. The doors open at 7:30 and the show commences at 8:30. It is a ticketed event, so there is an admission. There's also on the venue Gary Carson Jones, Colleen Brown, Dean Gray, Jackson Fisher, Julian Gonzalez, and there's special guests including Corinne Missalia and Stacey Mills. So that's a pretty big one, isn't it? That's tonight at Club Sapphire. A sponsor of 2SEA, it has to be mentioned as well. Also tomorrow, Cara Cohen will be at Bermagui Beach Hotel from 1 till 4 p.m. Porterhouse will be at the Tartha Hotel from 3:30 to 6:30 p.m. And of Men and Monkeys will be at the Longstocking Brewery at Pambula from 1 p.m. So there's a couple of, and I'm sure they'll be nice and cozy venues over the next couple of days if you're around. Round about here in this wonderful part of the world.
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0: Yes, and remembering that next Friday, Maureen will be part of the OB, coming out of George Brown Field, for the health on health check day. It's 7:57. We could do the weather now. Do you reckon we should do the weather or play a song? And then, because we've got a long song coming up after 8 o'clock, so. Maybe we should do the weather. What do you think?
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0: And you may be surprised to think that it's going to be mostly sunny. There's also areas of frost and patchy fog around. Well, some of that fog's getting burned off, but I tell you what, in the shade of the frost would still be lingering. There's a slight chance of a shower along the coastal fringe. Boy, we could do with some rain. But near zero chance elsewhere. The light winds will become northeasterly, 15 to 20 kilometres an hour in the late afternoon and then become light in the evening. Daytime maximum temperatures between 14 and 17. It's currently 3 degrees Celsius, and it feels like 0.3, so it has improved by about 5 degrees, but 3 degrees Celsius and feeling like 0.3, so if you're feeling a bit chilly, that could have something to do with it. The relative humidity is 98%. Wind is from the southwest, blowing at 5.5 kilometres an hour and gusting at 7.4. Barometric pressure is 1,034.3 hectopascals. There's 0.1 degrees C of delta T, and the cloud up in the sky is at 0 octaves.
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0: And perhaps you'd like a nice, thoughtful and, quiet. What's that word for thinking? You know, when you sit and think. I can't think of it either. Contemplative, that's it. A nice contemplative moment. There's this song, or this piece of music, because you could not call it a song, I suppose, requested for you this morning by Jacinta, and she's going with Katia Bionetachvili. Yes, I said it, Bionetachvili, Katia Bionetachvili, and it's her delivery of Chopin's Piano Concerto No. 2 in F minor. For you, Jacinta.

0: How delightful. From Katia Bianchiavelli. That was Chopin's Piano Concerto No. 2 in F minor. Requested for you this morning by Jacinta.
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0: Yes, ladies and gentlemen, he's back in a big way on a weekly basis and really giving it heaps every Friday from 9 until 11 or 12 when the kids aren't here for Blue and White. Graham Wikes is back, and next week it'll be live Wikesy out there with Hans out in the OB van and out at George Brown Field live from 9 a.m. might be a little bit chilly, but no doubt they'll be warming everybody up with a great sense of music and broadcast fun. It's 11 minutes after 8 here on 2SEA 104.7 on Bubble and Squeak Saturday morning. The Candlelight Show is on Sunday the 16th of August, which is probably about 2 weeks away. So, how about that? And it'll be at the Candlelight Showground. Or, and there's going to be a Billy Cart Derby at Candlelight Showground. So, how cool is that? All entrants must have safe billy carts and safety gear, which is, will include full face helmet, gloves, elbow guards, enclosed shoes, long pants, and a long sleeve shirt. Very appropriate. There's also other requirements for the cart itself to be seen as safe as well. So, Billy Cart Derby at Candlelight Showgrounds on Sunday the 16th of August. There's one for the aficionados and also for the nostalgic. And in my childhood, quite a bit of that time was spent dodging billy carts or racing scooters against billy carts and bush bikes and mixed racing because I lived on a hill. So, you can imagine. It was quite chaotic. More than one of us hit a car coming out of the driveway because cars didn't have mirrors or very much and everything in those days. Or crunch. Oh, well, it was all in good fun. And nobody got really hurt. But that's another reason why we do things in a far more thorough and safe manner these days in the 21st century, isn't it? How about this? This is sort of a newie. It only came out this week from Josefina Lab. And it may have some content that may sort of rattle a few people's cage. So it's only 2 minutes and 56 seconds long. But I kind of like the title. Let's Go Get Pizza from Josefina Lab.

Josefina Lab, and let's go get pizza. You like that, don't you? Anyway, this weekend, Group 16, round 13. Looking quite crucial as far as all the final composition for the semi-finals in a couple of weeks' time. Batemans Bay Tigers will be playing Bega Roosters at Macquarie Park today. It's at Batemans Bay. Yes, that'll be an interesting game because both teams have developed quite well this season. Crucial game up at Bombala today. The Bombala Blue Heelers taking on the Eden Tigers. Hopefully, got a lift out of last week's draw with Maria here at George Brown. But up there, at Bombala Exhibition Ground, up in the cold there. Hopefully the Tigers can get up on that one. Kuma at home against Marimbula Pambula, who've been really the form team for two seasons, haven't they? So, but you know, home ground advantage to the Kuma Stallions. Maria and playing Tathra. That'll be an interesting game too, because that was a good game last week. Between Maria and Eden, and also Tathra, you know, last year's premiers. So looking good. But, of course, with the Tigers. And for those of you travelling up to Bombala today, have a safe journey. Take care on the roads. And good luck to Eden Tigers as well, of course. Fire the Tiger!

0: Yeah, Survivor. I have the Tiger, and good luck to eating Tigers and Tigerettes up there at Bombala today. And the ones, twos, and ladies Oztag.
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0: Yeah, thank you to our sponsors. We love you. And out to the Commonwealth Games. Oh, yeah, over.

in the women's 5 and 10K. Now, that's a big effort. 10,000 metres and 5,000 metres. The 10K was first. Then being chased home by Jessica Hull in the 5K, I think that, which isn't Jessica Hull's specialist event, that's he said. But, you know, with her running after you. Anyway, it was an excellent, excellent, excellent stuff to get that double for Rose Davey. So, other things as well. Tori Lewis getting a bronze medal in the 100 and conducting herself with great diplomatic accord after the 200 metres, I thought. More on that another time. The boys out there on the track, Lachlan Kennedy getting a silver medal in the 100 metres. Wow, 9.85. And I tuned in this morning and Isaac Beecroft got shot across the line at the end of the 10K walk. Oh, can you those walkers, they're amazing, aren't they? Geez, that must sort of, ouch, hurt. The way they have to, the posture, the whole thing, and heel toe. Anyway, and people who decry the Commonwealth Games, they forget, particularly at different times, some really great swimmers peaked during the Commonwealth Games. Two who come to mind for me, Karen Morass and Jenny Turrell, who were both at their absolute peak in Commonwealth Games, that for whatever reasons they'd passed that peak by the or were before, ahead of it, at Olympics. So you do see people who achieve their greatest who reach their greatest pinnacle of their achievement at the Commonwealth Games, and it happens, not infrequently. When it's also enormously significant that Australia wins most of the things, gets the most gold medals, because we're Australians, and I don't apologise for being parochial. I'm sorry if that's sort of not okay, but I am. And good stuff. And I like sport, and I like watching people compete. And I like seeing people do very well. Some of them, it is the pinnacle of their sporting achievement. So it's good to see. And there's been some great events. I watched some of the women's pole vault, and I thought to myself, that Nina Kennedy didn't look quite right. And, wind and rain and springing up on a pole, hey, like, really? That's kind of spooky, isn't it? Anyway, I just checked the results, and she did get a silver. But once you run in, and sort of plant the pole, and, a big splash of water came up, I thought, geez, you wouldn't want to be doing that. So good on them, and good on her. And plenty of other stuff going on as well. It's nearly finished, isn't it? I think tomorrow is the last day, is it, of the Commonwealth Games? I'm not sure. Are we probably checking the TV in the evening and in the early morning just to be certain and to see what else is going on? Otherwise, what did we just play musically? Does anyone remember? Do I? That's embarrassing, isn't it? All right. Oh, yeah, we did. We played Eye of the Tiger before, and then I started talking. Yeah, all right. We're stepping into a slide zone with the Moody Blues.

0: Moody Blues, haven't played them in a while, and that was Stepping in a Slide Zone. Very appropriate, given some of the things that have occurred for me this week. The other day, went for to a neighbour. I was able to get rid of some stuff at the tip, and we did two trips. Basically, one for each house. Out to the tip. Well, what do you call it? The recycling centre. And, and on the final trip, we went for took a shortcut to Nethercutt. Now, I have an excuse. I'm a blow-in. I've only been here for 10 years, and I haven't done that one before. She's lived here for most of her life. anyway, yes, the shortcut. Well, we went up and down over hills, through erosion ditches, and oh boy, all over the place. It was fantastic, actually. It was a beautiful day, really cold and sunny and clear. some of the ridges in the range, were sort of up and down, and one of those wonderful sort of spontaneously funny things to do. It didn't sort of start out that way, but oh boy, ended up taking longer to get to Nethercutt than it did to do two rubbish. But also an important thought, because we didn't have water with us or anything else, and discovered is in the middle of the journey that there was actually no phone reception either. What? A reminder that you should take care whenever you make sure you've got a supply of water. You can't do anything about phone reception other than hope. But it was quite humorous, and of course these sort of things are funny when things work out well, and it did work out well, and enjoyed a companionship with a good friend in a funny situation. First of all, we're going to play this promo for the Mayor of Eden himself, Mr. Sheldon Wykes, back yesterday, banging it out, preparing us for the weekend with Another Day in Paradise. And then I got a very interesting request. Just came up on the spike. So, but of course, first of all, Sheldon, what better way to start the weekend here at 2SEA or anywhere than with Another Day in Paradise and Sheldon Wykes?
1: 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Yes, Another Day in Paradise is a show that kickstarts your day with a great mix of music, what's on, and local news from the Eden area. 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
0: It is, isn't it? It's a terrific show on Friday mornings, and great music as well. And, of course, he really does inform you and prepare you for the weekend. Earlier, I sort of reiterated my my own misadventure by dispensing milk into a jar that had previously contained concentrated garlic, and the consequences thereof, which I'm still experiencing, I have to say. And a very good thanks to the Flats. You're exactly right. In fact, my very lovely Tony, who you've met, had an entirely somewhat less cheery. Anyway, her description of me was somewhat more blunt, but yeah, very nice of you to say. Yes, this is a good one by Paul Kelly. And thanks, guys. And by the way, there's a pot of dolphins off Bungo Beach at the moment as well. And thanks for this one. This is Dumb Things by Paul Kelly.

0: Paul Kelly and Dumb Things. Thanks to the Platts, and dedicated to my own ability to do the dumbest things.
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0: Yeah, our sponsors are great, aren't they? And very, very, very loyal as well, which is something that we, you know, rely on enormously here at 2SEA. But this is a newie. It's so new that I think I've only played it once and I can't remember what was in it. So content warning, just in case. And they often are a little bit sort of close to the edge. This is Slater, S-L-A-Y-Y-T-E-R, Slater. Brand new channel. Let's take this one in, shall we? Or not, depending on if you're sensitive.

0: And that was Slater and Brand New Channel. Well, there you go. Good stuff, eh?
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2: Oh, I'll go with you anywhere.
0: Yes! Stream us anywhere. You can. I do. Well, pardon me. In most places. And I think it's one of the great revolutions of community radio. Particularly community radio, which, you know, in the past quite often you'd be relying on transmission that you could shout further. You'd be barely got, you know, transmit beyond the nearest car park. But with the advent of streaming, it certainly made it a lot easier and a lot more communicative as well. And the value is not just in the distance that you can send it. It's the fact that if you take us with you, and Wendy has done this many, many times. She's taken us all over the place with her here at 2SEA since we've been streaming. And it can be wonderfully comforting if you're away from home and you're looking for something that may be just a little bit familiar to you, and, you know, like, tune into somebody like, you know, Sheldon on a Friday morning and find out exactly what's going on here when you're far, far away. All right, I have two more songs and a little bit of a dedication. This one is from the Rolling Stones. And in this sort of wintry weather, we are seeking shelter, aren't we?

Well, of course, that's the Rolling Stones, eh? And Give Me Shelter. And of course, they have a new album out at the moment, so I've been listening to a lot of the Stones, but yeah, that's another good one. And now, overnight or yesterday or somewhere in the last couple of days, I discovered that Glenn A. Baker had passed from this life. He was a musical historian of the most amazing passion and knowledge I've ever known. His understanding of what music did for people and the background which went with it was without par anywhere in the universe. He had a program for a few years on which was then Double J, on a Sunday night, and which imparted so much about, and he played music that you had rare tapes and demos and stuff that no one had ever heard, and he'd play them for the first time ever, and he imparted his love that went with it. It wasn't just the knowledge of music that he had. It was a passion and love and understanding of what it was doing and the significance and meaningfulness of it. And he's gone. And I didn't really know what to do or what to say about someone who inspired so, and all of us here at this station, at every station I've been involved in, all try and pretend that we know something about what we're doing. And this was a guy who understood it and could impart that understanding simply and easily with love and passion. And anyway, I found this. This is my way of saying goodbye to Glenn A. Baker, Herb Alpert and the Tijuana Brass, and their take on Moon River by Henry Mancini.

0: farewell and R.I.P. Glenn A. Baker. See you all tomorrow. Bye.
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0: Hello, I hope I find you well. It's Gary back with some more music from across the decades. Another Darwin Award, another Book of Days, and very shortly, a Beatles cover version. We started off this week with the wonderful Wandering Hearts and a song called On Our Way, and they were followed by Alice DJ. Does what it says on the tin, I imagine, and a song called Back in My Life. Now the Beatles cover version, and this will be Judy Collins.
1: They covered the Beatles. Made

0: Judy Collins and the Beatles song Golden Slumbers.
1: 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I said, it's an emergency, can you send somebody round? And they said, yes, we can, we got loads of them. I was actually thrown out of Weight Watchers for making sarcastic comments at the weekly weigh-in. As you can imagine, I accepted the decision with huge grace, because they threw her out as well.

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1: Why can't we be friends? Why can't we be friends?
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That's Peggy Gow, or Peggy Goo, and a song called It Goes Like Na Na Na. There's a lot of songs can fall into that category. We're heading up towards the Follow That feature now, and this will take us there by James Arthur, a song called Blindside.

0: James Arthur and a recent, well, fairly recent hit by this show's standards, a song called Blindside.
1: Now follow that. An original of a song, then a different tune by an artist that covered it.
0: And this time round, it's a Yaz. Follow that. So before we hear, I think it was her second single, at least a follow-up to the big one, this is the original version of the big one. I thought Otis Clay was a blues musician, but he does a good job of this. The Only Way Is Up.

0: Otis Clay and the original version of The Only Way Is Up, which Yaz, I think, had a number one with. And we followed that with another hit for Yaz, a song called Stand Up For Your Love Rights.
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First of those two songs were The Eagles, or was The Eagles, and a song called Get Over It, released, I think, as a new recording with the Hell Freezes Over live album that was released some years ago. They were followed by Macy Gray and a song called I Try, which, as the jingle said, you may have forgotten. Now, I write the songs. Two songs coming up, written, I don't think they were co-written with anyone, by Paul Weller. And we'll start with the man himself.

0: Weller and You Do Something to Me, followed by The Style Council, of course, featuring Paul Weller, and a song called Shout to the Top.
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0: Status Quo and Down the Dust Pipe. I remember seeing Status Quo miming to that song on the Golden Shot. I think it was a Sunday afternoon, and they were sitting on a JCB or some other similar vehicle. And I was delighted when Francis Rossi mentioned it in an interview, because, you know, you remember these things from decades and decades ago, and you can never be sure whether your mind's playing tricks with you or not. But that one I got right.
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